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Have some fun and live your life. 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It's bad meaning bad like bad meaning good. 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
1: You gotta ask me. Yeah, I'm going to the party, but I'm not going to make friends. I need a love.

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2: nice.
1: I apologize.
2: You're together.
1: I know I fucked up.
2: I just hope that you want to spend more time.
3: What I called to say really is.